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Bon Jovi is an American rock band from Sayreville, New Jersey. It was formed in 1983. Bon Jovi consists of lead singer and namesake John Bon Jovi, guitarist Richie Sambora, keyboardist David Bryan, drummer Tico Torres, as well as bassist Hughes McDonald. Throughout their career, the band have released 13 studio albums, 6 compilation albums, and 3 live albums, and have sold over 100 million records worldwide.

John Bon Jovi began playing piano and guitar in 1975 at 13 with his first band Race. At the age of 16, Bon Jovi met David Bryan and formed the 12-piece cover band Atlantic City Expressway. They played New Jersey clubs even though they were minors. Still in his teens, Bon Jovi played in the band John Bon Jovi and the Wild Ones, playing local clubs. By 1980, he formed another band, The Rest, and opened up for New Jersey acts such as Southside Johnny and the Asbury Jukes. By mid-1982, John Bon Jovi took a job at the Power Station Studios, where his cousin Tony Bon Jovi was co-owner. Bon Jovi made several demos and sent them to record companies, but failed to make an impact.

John Bon Jovi visited the local radio station WAP 103.5 FM, The Apple, in New York. He spoke directly to the promotional director John Lastman, who accepted the song Runaway for inclusion on the station's compilation album of local homegrown talent. The song began to get airplay in the New York area. Then other sister stations in major markets picked up the song. In March 1983, Bon Jovi called David Bryan, who in turn called bassist Alec John Church and experienced drummer named Tico Torres. To play lead guitar, Dave Sabo was chosen, but later Sabo was eventually replaced by Richie Sambora. Once the band began playing showcases and opening for local talent, they caught the attention of record executive Derek Shulman, who signed them to Mercury Records. Because John Bon Jovi wanted a group name, they chose name Bon Jovi, following the example of the other famous tour bands such as Van Halen.

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Bon Jovi recorded the band's debut album, Bon Jovi, which was released on 21st January 1984. The album included the band's first hit single, Runaway, released in 1983. In 1985, Bon Jovi's second album, 7800 Degree Fahrenheit, was released but didn't go well in terms of sales. In August 1986, Bon Jovi released their third album, Slippery When Wet. It became Bon Jovi's breakthrough album. The first single, You Give Love a Bad Name, became the band's first number one single on the US Billboard Hot 100 single charts. The follow-up single, Living on a Prayer, hit number one as well, spending 4 weeks at the top position. The album's third single, Wanted Dead or Alive, was a major top 10 hit. With the great success of Slippery When Wet, Bon Jovi had become the worldwide musical superstars. The album reached number one in Australia, Canada, and holds the record for the most weeks for a hard rock album at number one in US, spending 8 weeks at number one on Billboard 200. It has been certified diamond by RIAA for selling 12 million copies only in the US.

In 1987, Slippery When Wet was named the top-selling album of the year by Billboard, and Living on a Prayer won an MTV Video Music Award for Best Stage Performance. The band also won an award for Best Pop Rock Band at the American Music Awards and an award for Best Rock Group at the People's Choice Awards. Bon Jovi released their fourth EP, New Jersey, in September 1988. The resulting album was a commercial hit. New Jersey spent four consecutive weeks at number one on Billboard 200 and has been certified 7 times platinum by RIAA. Bad Medicine and the ballad I'll Be There For You both hit number one on Billboard Hot 100. The album's three other singles, Born To Be My Baby, Lay Your Hands On Me and Living In Sin, reached the top 10 and were huge hits on MTV.

Between 1990 and 1991, the band's members went their separate ways. John Bon Jovi and Ritchie Sambora released solo albums. Bon Jovi's fifth studio album, Keep the Faith, was released in November 1992. The album managed to reach double platinum status by the RIAA in US and debuted at number one in both UK and Australia. The album's title track was its first release, hitting number one on the mainstream rock tracks, followed by the ballad Bed of Roses, which spent 6 weeks on top 10 of the Billboard Hot 100.

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In 1994, bassist Alec John Schott left the band, and the first lineup change since Bon Jovi began, Hugh McDonald replaced Schott as bassist. Bon Jovi's sixth studio album, These Days, was released in June 1995. The album managed to reach platinum status by the RIAA in US, and the album debuted at number 1 in UK and spent 4 consecutive weeks at number 1. The lead single, This Ain't a Love Song, reached number 14 in the US and was only significant US hit from the album. That year, the band earned a Brit Award for Best International Band and also won a MTV Europe Music Award for Best Rock. After a nearly 3-year hiatus, Bon Jovi regrouped in 1999. In June 2000, Crush was released as the band's 7th studio album. The album sold over 8 million copies worldwide. That year, the band received 2 Grammy nominations for Best Rock Album Crush and Best Rock Performance by duo group It's My Life. The video for It's My Life won the My VH1 Music Awards for My Favorite Video.

In spring 2002, Bon Jovi released their 8th studio album, the title Bounce. Bon Jovi's 9th studio album, Have a Nice Day, was released in September 2005. Have a Nice Day, Who Says You Can't Go Home, and Welcome to Wherever You Are were three singles from the album. On 11th February 2007, Bon Jovi and Jennifer Nettles won the Grammy Award for Best Country Collaboration with Vocals for Who Says You Can't Go Home. The band also won an award for Best Rock Song at the People's Choice Award with Who Says You Can't Go Home. The band Bon Jovi was inducted into the UK Music Hall of Fame in 2006.

In June 2007, Bon Jovi released their 10th studio album, Lost Highway. Lost Highway topped the chart in the United States, Japan, Australia, Europe, and Canada. The album's third single, Till We Ain't Strangers Anymore, won the CMT Music Award for the Collaborative Video of the Year in 2008. In June 2009, John Bon Jovi and Richie Sambora were inducted into Songwriters Hall of Fame. On 10th November 2009, the band released their 11th studio album entitled The Circle. The album debuted at number 1 on the Billboard 200, selling 163,000 copies in its first week. Bon Jovi was nominated for a 2010 Grammy for Best Pop Performance by a Duo or Group with vocals for We Weren't Born to Follow. In recent times, the band continues to tour and record with their most recent album, This House Is Not For Sale. The band Bon Jovi were inducted into the US Rock and Roll Hall of Fame in 2018.

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